0: Maximum Hits.
1: Q sounds better with you.
2: Sunday mornings were your favorite. I used to meet you down on Woods Creek Road. You did your hair up like you were famous.

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1: 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I'm still fixing all the cracks.

0: 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I'm still in love with you.
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2: Say something, I'm giving up on you. I'll be the one if you want me to.

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1: Q music.
2: It's Mr. 305 checking in for the remix. You know they had that 75 Street Brazil. Well, this year is gonna be called Caiocho. Que hola, gata. Que hola, omega. And this is how we gonna do it. Dale.